0: for a funeral. So pack the car and dry your eyes. I know they got plenty young blood left in them, and plenty nights under pink skies you taught them to enjoy.
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If you want to save your soul from hell, riding on our reins, then cowboy, change your ways today, or with us you will ride.

0: 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Please turn those headlights around. 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
1: I love a first cast when the water's glass and the line starts.

was a preacher. Spent our Sundays in the church. He was teaching about right from wrongs, but she didn't listen much. So the next time that you see her, would you tell her this from me?

and riders loped on by him. He heard one call his name. If you want to save your soul from hell, riding on our reins, then cowboy, change your ways today, or with us you will ride.